Funky Cat Elton John on KSKO 1221. I wish it was 221. That would mean the workday is almost over. Going to take a look at your question of the day. How do you keep a bagel from getting away? How do you keep a bagel from getting away? Think about that in a second. Beatles and James Taylor on the way. Weather at about 12:32. So how do you keep a bagel from getting away? You put locks on it. Here's Ozzy Osbourne, and I don't know.

comes Taylor and Mexico on KSKO 1232. We're going to take a look at weather now, brought to you by Donlin Gold, whose motto is everyone going home safe and healthy every day. For the Upper Cusco, clouds and showers today and tomorrow, highs in the mid-40s to mid-50s, lows in the lower to mid-30s. We're looking at clouds and 50 Sunday and Monday for the Upper Cusco. Rain today and tomorrow for the Gash villages. Could have a little bit of morning snow tomorrow. Highs in the mid-40s today, tomorrow, and Monday. Highs around 40 on Sunday. Lows at night in the lower to mid-30s for the Gash villages. Sleet, Mute, Red Devil, and Crooked Creek. Rain showers on and off through the day on Sunday. Highs in the mid-40s today through Monday. Lows at night in the upper 30s. For Fort Yukon and the Yukon Flats, partly sunny today, clouds and showers tomorrow, highs in the lower to mid-50s. Sunny Sunday and Monday, highs in the upper 40s, lows at night around the freezing mark for the Yukon Flats. In the Fairbanks Metro, partly sunny, highs in the upper 50s today, lows in the upper 30s tonight, mid-50s for tomorrow, Sunday, and Monday in Fairbanks. Rain early tomorrow morning in Anchorage, more rain on Sunday, highs in the mid to upper 40s today through Monday, more rain there too as well, lows in the upper 30s for Anchorage. Once again, in McGrath, clouds and showers today and tomorrow, highs in the mid-40s to mid-50s, lows in the mid-30s. The Stone Temple Pilots and Tom Petty on the way. Here's the Rolling Stones. We love you on KSKO.

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We will have a new breakup outlook forecast for you on Monday morning on the radio. We may have it over the weekend on Facebook and on the McGrath message board. 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He's been a mechanic for longer than I've been alive. He's been teaching mechanics for many decades. 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The Atlanta Rhythm Section and Bruce Springsteen on the way. Here's Badfinger. It's Come and Get It.

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1: This is statewide news from Alaska Public Media. I'm Ava White. A former Superior Court judge who was based in Nome faces new misconduct charges after investigators say he misrepresented his knowledge of contact with apparent sex workers. KNOM's Ben Townsend has more.
2: Judge Romano DiBenedetto was on administrative leave in late March while the Alaska Commission on Judicial Conduct investigated misconduct allegations when he announced his retirement. That investigation found DiBenedetto put personal matters over professional obligations and that he mocked Alaska Native accents, among other allegations. The commission issued a recommendation for a public reprimand in February. The latest charges center on a different 2023 complaint involving DiBenedetto's personal Facebook account. According to charges filed by the commission, DiBenedetto's Facebook activity implied public friendships with apparent female sex workers. When questioned by commission staff in 2023, DiBenedetto expressed surprise about those apparent Facebook connections and denied knowing about them or how they could be connected to him. The commission said DiBenedetto agreed to remove the posts. The commission now alleges DiBenedetto misrepresented his knowledge of why the posts appeared on his Facebook page. The complaint says the commission was contacted in February by the director of the Alaska Department of Law's Criminal Division. According to the complaint, the director shared that DiBenedetto's name appeared in two separate, now closed, criminal investigations into sex trafficking from 2021 and 2023. DiBenedetto's phone number appeared once in each case, according to the complaint. Each call was to a different victim of an alleged sex trafficking operation and lasted about 20 seconds each. The commission did not accuse DiBenedetto of committing a crime, rather that he engaged in conduct that violated the Alaska Code of Judicial Conduct. The complaint, signed by Commission Chair Amy Mead, says, quote, "By associating with individuals who appeared to be sex workers on a Facebook page that showed him as a judge, and further misrepresenting his knowledge and intent to associate with those individuals throughout the judicial conduct investigation, Judge DiBenedetto intentionally deceived the commission," end quote. Under commission rules, DiBenedetto has 20 days to file a response. In Nome, I'm Ben Townsend.
1: The Federal Bureau of Investigation released a report last week that showed Alaskans lost nearly $40 million in cyber crimes in 2025. The Alaska Beacon reports the FBI Anchorage field office said it's the highest financial loss ever reported in Alaska for such crimes. Losses went up by over $13.5 million since 2024. 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
6: One.

Guns N' Roses, it's Patience right here on KSKO. Never mind. I was gonna make a joke. 1:10 this Friday afternoon. I was gonna say I'm your mental patient on the radio. Some people think I am mental. I'm Paul Walker, hanging out till 3 o'clock. Clouds and showers for most of us today and tomorrow. 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Mid-40s for the Gash Villages today. Same for Sleep Mute, Red Devil, and Crooked Creek. Partly sunny, mid-50s today for Fort Yukon. Bruce Springsteen on the way. Here's Tom Petty and Refugee.

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Mr. Tambourine Man, the birds right here on KSKO 121, a classic for your Friday afternoon. Led Zeppelin coming up. Weather at 1:30. Here's U2 and Desire.

0: live performance from Led Zeppelin. The song remains the same on KSKO 130. We're going to take a look at weather now. It is being brought to you by Donlin Gold, whose motto is everyone going home safe and healthy every day. For the Upper Cusco, clouds and showers, mid-40s to mid-50s today and tomorrow. Clouds and 50s Sunday and Monday, lows at night near the mid-30s for the Upper Cusco. Rain and clouds today and tomorrow for the Gash Villages, highs in the mid-40s. Clouds and 40 on Sunday. Clouds and mid-40s on Monday for the Gash Villages, lows at night in the lower to mid-30s. For Sleep Mute, Red Devil, and Crooked Creek, clouds and showers on and off through Sunday. Just plain old clouds on Monday. Highs in the mid to upper 40s, lows in the upper 30s through to Monday. For Yukon, partly sunny today, showers and clouds tomorrow. Highs in the lower to mid 50s, lows in the mid 30s. Partly sunny today in Fairbanks, cloudy tomorrow with showers, highs in the mid to upper 50s, lows in the upper 30s. A little bit of rain tomorrow morning, early on in Anchorage. Clouds today and tomorrow, highs in the mid to upper 40s, lows in the upper 30s. Once again, for McGrath, Nikolai, and Takotna, clouds and showers today and tomorrow, highs mid 40s to mid 50s, lows at night in the mid 30s. Faith No More in Kansas on the way. 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

146 with George Harrison, and here comes the sun. We are going to take a look at messages here on KSKO. Make sure if you're walking after dark, Ann McGrath, you wear some reflective clothing and carry some kind of light. You're very hard to spot otherwise, and it can be dangerous. If you have any issues with loose and aggressively behaving dogs, Ann McGrath, note time and date and be as descriptive as possible and report that to Trooper Brooks as soon as possible. A disaster was declared for 2021 Kuskokwim River subsistence salmon fisheries. 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For more info, reach out to the Kuskokwim River Intertribal Fish Commission at 545-7388. That is 545-7388. 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

wrap in less than 4 minutes. World national news from NPR, then music from Queen and Metallica. Here's the song from Grease with John Travolta and Olivia Newton-John, Summer Nights.

lost out there. Just what seems to be the hang. Cause you know if it does the warmer this time around, yeah, I'll be glad to go back to spirit land. And even take a longer rest before coming down the chute again. Man, I sure remember the last time, baby.

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And I'm going to sit up in your bed, Mama, and just a grin right in your face. And then I'm going to eat up all your chocolates.